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Out on highway, yeah, whatever. 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
1: 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You could slow down. We got all these temptations, like the group from Motown, and I'm playing like the crew that came.

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Lost shame, I'm waiting for the call. The hand on the chest, I'm ready for the fight. And